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This river that we ride

0: faster than a streak of lightning, mightier than the pounding surf, more powerful than a roaring hurricane.
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0: Rated R. Under 17, not admitted without parents.
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you near Ness from far inland. 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Out there then, lonely, flat.

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The gulls, the gull, the black bat, the black bat, the ghosts, the ghosts, the gulls. Can you hear something?

0: you there.
1: Girl, fails to break. So I'm coming back, coming back, coming back, coming back. 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